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1: Partnered with Read India in 2015 to set up Amazon Care Community Outreach Centers in Taulu in the villages Chamwars, Dingaveri and Gujarat. Through these centers, we are covering 5 villages, including Nihalgarh and Sheikhpur. The center focuses on education, women empowerment and livelihood, skill development and entrepreneurship, and health awareness and advocacy. We do focus on education by designing programs on improving reading and writing habits of children, studying in government schools, training Anganwadi teachers on teaching small children through playful activities and the same activities are repeated at the Read Center. We have a library with more than 1,000 books where children, youth and other community members come and have access to books for reading and reference. We conduct classes to enable youth for competitive examination and do career counseling. We have funds for regular and uninterrupted supply of parts. We have special workshops with women on women empowerment and provide them a safe space to learn stitching and weaving to start with and enable them to learn how they can start their small enterprise and also collectively join the group for working together to Read Center. We have also designed the programs to make them learn financial and adult literacy. Women have started moving out from their villages to other Read Centers and also to other organizations to learn from other women how they are involved in these programs and enhance their networks. Job-oriented workshops are organized for youth, girls and boys, to focus on their future careers and learn specific skills for suitable jobs. Farmers' meetings are conducted on a regular basis with planned visits to other parts of Haryana, including meeting with government officials so that they themselves realize where they are and where they have to reach in relation to profit making, agribusiness they can do. Health intervention is the important component. We do regular workshops on best practices and also partner with other organizations to organize health camps. Audio workshops are being organized at the center to enable youth on voice modulation. And exposure visits are done at community radio stations. Various visuals are displayed at the centers, Anganwadis and the villagers to constantly remind the villagers about best practices. Women and men are understanding the gaps in their lives and uniting together for the progress of their villages and also focusing on their children's growth by creating a positive environment at the Read Centers and at their homes. Read India and Amazon Care work closely with local government, completing the collective efforts. Within 1 year, this partnership was extended to another village, Tamaspur in Sonipat. The center is creating the same activities through effective community mobilization, effective involvement of the school teachers and other stakeholders.
2: एक दिन ज्योति ने बताया कि यहाँ सिलाई सेंटर गांव में आया हुआ है जो रीड इंडिया एंड अमेजोन मिलकर चला रहे हैं, तो मैंने आके देखा कि यहाँ सिलाई हो रही है और सिलाई का काम ज्योति सिखाएगी। तब मैंने ज्योति 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

0: This is a beautiful journey of another village, few of the villages in Mewat. The picture speaks volume because आप देख सकते हैं कि मेवात में ही छाइसा भी है और मेवात में ही तारू भी है और कल्चर कैसे डिफरेंट है आपको बहुत ही क्लियरली नजर आ रहा है कि औरतें खुल के बात कर रही हैं और वहां पे हमें औरतों के साथ 3-4 साल काम करने के बाद औरतों ने अपने मुंह खोले और अपनी बात लोगों के सामने रखी. That is the difference you can see within one, I should say, the district. So that is the beauty of Reed, because Reed understands the culture of the people, the challenges of the people, the dynamics of the community, and work accordingly. That is how we are succeeding and walking step by step with very much consciousness and a great, vision. So that we can empower people, we can move from one village to another village. और ये वाला सेंटर भी इनॉग्रेट करने के लिए गुड़गांव के कमिश्नर ऑल द वे तारू जिन्होंने ये सेंटर इनॉग्रेट किया था और 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exactly the community needs. And Smita Rai speaks with the donors and we convince the donor that we have to strategize the needs of the community in a manner that they should not feel that need is not for them. That is very, very important for us, and we develop our linkages with each child, each woman, each person of the community, so that they should feel that Reed is at their back. That's all I just wanted to say, Dr. Mishra.
1: You compare from the day one to today situations, one can easily find the difference in their dressing sense, difference in their, personality, the way they speak, the way they do the everyday things, the way they present themselves, the way they go to the center, the way they interact with the people, these are all visible changes. If a third party agency comes to evaluate the Reed activities at Mewat, they will realize the power of presence of Reed in the area. I am telling you as an honest student of anthropology, the change that we have experienced in past 10-12 years these changes are mainly among the women and also among the youth. You know, the perceptual change, what you see. They have changed their perception about the, you know, the divide between inside and outside agencies. Now there is no such divide in the locality. If you go there, you are being welcome. Where initially, first time we went there, we were doubtful. We were a doubtful element for them. They had doubt in everything that we were doing, you know. Now this doubt doesn't exist. Now there is a sense of, belonging. Ki wo hamare saath hai. Namita says, Reed has embedded impression the community and they welcome. Oh, really?
0: Educating donors is also very important. Donors wanted us to establish the center in Gurgaon, but Smita convinced them that there is a need in Mewat. So we took them to Mewat and they saw the area and they realized themselves, yes, there is a deeper and greater need in Mewat rather than establishing or investing in Gurgaon. And we as Reed team committed that we are ready to work in that area. Unfortunately, the pandemic came and we immediately switched over to the hybrid model. But we are ready to overcome the challenges. It's never late. And we are committed that we will be able to do justice with our programs, with the communities, wherever we are working. And we will continue with the struggle of reaching them with the programs they need the most.
1: Yes, that is true. I tell you one thing. It is not the issue of convincing or educating the donor. It is an issue of knowing what you are doing, confident on yourself. So you know what you were doing, you had the guts and power to tell them, look, we are the people who have been working there with their, you know, mind and spirit. You know, with their, you know, you can come anytime and see the, you know, visible changes. So then donor came and donor became happy with your performance there. Because they obtained the database directly from the people, interacted with the people, and they realized the visible changes. You know, that was the major thing that I think, you know, like anybody if go and you know that.
0: I would also like to mention here, during COVID, like in March when the lockdown was announced, we immediately conducted the workshops on mental health through Sonia Bhandari and reached to more than 200 women online. Women started walking half an hour, 1 hour to reach to the center where those who did not have Android phones. To listen to Sonia Bhandari, our consultant who is a mental health expert, to know how they can stable their minds during this pandemic. And it really paid us a lot because women were stable, women knew how to handle the challenges, women knew how to handle the attitudes of the family members. So nothing wrong happened in the harmony of the family that we explain to them with love and affection. That was really a hit program of Reed India, I should say that. This is the vision we carry along because we don't want to, create setbacks for the community. We really want to rejuvenate them time and again. Whatever they need, our support, we are ready to provide.
1: You see, in anthropology, we call it native intelligence. You know, what is native intelligence? You create a sense of nativity within yourself. You, as I have told you, you go there as participant of German, as an insider, as a family member, as a member of society, get yourself connected with them, and then they open up. Once they are open up, they share their pains, their pleasures, their agonies, their shortcomings, their limitations, their power, their weaknesses. And then you realize, oh, these are the areas, these are the weak areas where we need to attack. These are the areas where we just need to sharpen them. These are the areas where the massive programs are required. And accordingly, you make up your mind to prepare the projects, identify the donors. Because every donor has its interest area. So accordingly, you select everything, and that you and Smita and your entire team, you have been doing it very correctly. And this is something, you know, with bare minimum, resources. Because if you compare yourself with the government and other big agencies, you are very small, you are a small fish. And even with this small, amount of money and with very little human resources, you go to the area and change the people. This is the example for those who are working in the grassroots area with the most able community like Mewati. So it is very much needed such thing. Thank you everybody. Thank you Dr. Geeta Malhotra. It was the day today.
0: I would like to, sir, thank you Mahipal for making all these films on.
1: Yes.
2: He's a movie maker.
1: Yeah. Bye-bye. God bless you.

Good morning, everybody. It's a pleasure to be here. I'm Kalpana Dasgupta, been in the dream for years and years now, and it's almost part of me. I'm a librarian by profession. And I've been the only librarian in the Board of Trustees so far. And Gita, of course, makes up for everything else. So, I still remember when I was supposed to speak about the reflections. Gita has asked me to spell out certain statistics, but I am not a statistics person. So I would like to sort of talk about certain nice things which I remember from the very beginning. I retired from the government of India in 2001. And after a couple of years or so, I got a call from a person called Dr. Antonio, and I can't pronounce her surname, but we all call her Tony. So she asked someone to request me to come over and have tea with her at Claridge's. I still remember I went to Claridge's and we met her. She had someone from Nepal with her, and they had started Rinkyogi and in Nepal there. So she said she wants to start something called Read India here. And she said, would you like to join us? So I said, okay, no problem. She said, we start with a library. So I said, nothing like it. So we start with a library, and we go ahead. So this is how I started my journey with Read. She was a wonderful woman, extremely receptive to all suggestions and idea and things like that. So that is how at least I started my journey with you. And then at that time, Mandela, as she rightly said, Mandela Gates Foundation was there, Read to England was there. We have been working very hard on all the issues that Gita mentioned, Jay mentioned. I have seen quite a few of the centers. I would definitely like to talk about that. Gita, pardon me because you've given me a lot of statistics. I would like to say that what are our plus points? Our major plus point, literacy and education, to begin with. Early learning centers, new scaling programs, basic and advanced digital scaling, livelihood scaling with special focus on women and girls, leadership and soft skills, specific health awareness programs. These are some of the things which most of the communities, more so at the rural areas, but in the urban areas. There are people in the urban area who have the privilege. They are the privileged people. But there are lots of people even in the urban areas who need hand-holding. They need certain amount of help. Because they now, the trend is to send children to school and give them a good education. Now, if we don't train, if we don't give education to the mothers or to the sisters, we really can't expect the younger generation to come up. So, that shows in our ASPR report that children can't read. Children can't write. Their numerical skills are very, very unfortunate. Where do libraries come in there? That is part of our
was the job that the Ministry of Education. So we have to really follow that. If I'm asked what is our next step, that is one of our major steps that I would suggest, that we teach our mothers how to teach their little ones, because the mother is the best teacher. No point giving tuition to the child if the mother is educated. So that is one first point where I would like to suggest that we take the next step. That is one firm step which we would like to take. Then, when we were more or less working towards our goal in every center, but every center was different, because every center had different community needs. India is a very diverse country. What is workable in Rajasthan is not workable in West Bengal. What is workable in Kurd is not workable in Jammu. Because people are different, their needs are different, what they understand is also different. Kis tarah ka chhonk padega, woh bhi to farak hai. So, dal mein chhonk to, 100 tarah ke chhonk hai Hindustan mein. वो हम जो देते हैं वो नहीं देती, औरतें भी फर्क है, बच्चे भी फर्क है, इसीलिए वो फर्क जो है उसको अगर साथ लाना पड़े तो हमारा उस तरह का रोल 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And there we have a huge Adivasi population. So a woman who works for me in my house, when she came to my house, this is one of the things she asked me. She said, "Aap humko angrezi padha dijiye." 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So we have to cater to that. Then of course we have been very lucky. We have been almost that huge group of corporate sector people with us. They help us with whatever we are. We think what we mean. And we are, हम बहुत आभारी हैं उनके पास. सीए साहब जब से हुआ है 2014 से, 14 से ना, 2014 से, तब से हमारे we have not looked back actually. हमारे पास और लोग आते हैं as Geeta Bedi Writing Point. काम हमारा 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
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We have health awareness programs for young women who can help old people. Now, every home has elderly persons, and we need, and they need care. I myself, a very old person, I need care. So what thing is that children are abroad. आसपास कोई नहीं रहता है, अकेले रहते हैं लोग, कौन देखता है. सो दिस हेल्थ प्रोग्राम पीपल टू गेट ट्रेन बाय टू दिस प्रोग्राम हेल्प दीज पीपल, दैट्स अ नेसेसिटी, एब्सोल्युटली अ नेसेसिटी. वी टेक अप टू दैट. आई थिंक वी शुड हैव मोर हेल्थ प्रोग्राम इन मोर ऑल द सेंटर्स, मोर ऑफ द प्रोग्राम. And the ACE, I hung up a little bit on the ACE report. I was quite taken aback when I read part of it. That children can't read, children can't do maths. Then what are the libraries for? Why don't we have reading tests? Why don't we have workshops where they will write? Then another problem that I have is reading. Children have to be given books, and there must be storytelling hours in the schools. That's absolutely a must. 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
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I would really ask many of you, if you are visiting West Bengal, to go and see the library. It's called Oceanic Library. It's a beautiful library. And so I think it was started in 2007. And we have another one in West Bengal, in Shantiniketan. And there are so many, like in Haryana, there are so many, and people have given havelis de dete hain, log ghar de dete hain, zameen de dete hain, sab kuch de dete hain. 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